0: 96.7 FMR Davao de Oro.
1: Ka vibes sa sound trip.
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2: The views and opinions expressed in the following program are those of the program anchors and producers and do not necessarily reflect the policies and position of this station.